apology pronouncing these few songs. They're beautiful, beautiful, beautiful songs. And the first one was made famous by my idol, a huge talent. I think one of the great innovators of our business. And he was so versatile. He could do anything. He could take any song, any kind of genre, country or jazz or pop or rock, R&B, heavy metal. I just made up that last one. But when you heard it, nevertheless, you said, oh man, that's gotta be Ray Charles. You thought I was gonna say Jamie Foxx, but... Ladies and gentlemen, Mr. Charles, this is for you.

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Well, then, singing a little bit this evening. 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All you gotta do is sing something like this. What we gonna sing, Reese? Come on out here, fella. Come on. 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
1: Live from NPR News in Washington, I'm Ryland Barton. Flags and flowers in shades of red, white, and blue adorn memorials to the victims of the 9/11 terrorist attacks 25 years ago today. Governors across the country ordered flags to be flown at half staff. NPR's Bill Chappell takes us to places where people paused and reflected.
2: In Shanksville, Pennsylvania, a bell tolled for each life lost when Flight 93 crashed nearby. At the Pentagon, President Trump said the attacks brought Americans together.
3: We were all New Yorkers that day, every one of us. We were all New Yorkers.
2: And in New York, Vice President Vance joined four ex-presidents at the World Trade Center Memorial Site to hear families speak the names of those who died. The speakers, brothers, daughters, grandchildren, looked back on what was lost, and they pledged never to forget. Bill Chappell, NPR News.
1: There was more fighting overnight between Russia and neighboring Ukraine, with Russian drone and missiles again striking Ukraine's capital, Kyiv. And as NPR's Charles Maines reports from Moscow, Ukrainian attack drones continue to wreak havoc on Russia as well.
4: For months, Ukraine has shown a capacity to strike deep in the Russian interior, part of a strategy designed to make Russians experience a war that has raged some 4.5 years. Yet Ukraine's attack on two gas facilities in Siberia's Yamalo-Nenets region, some 1,800 miles from the front line, is believed to be the deepest strike to date. Ukrainian drones also targeted another oil facility and logistics warehouse in the city of Saratov and carried out strikes in the Volgograd and Tula regions. Those attacks came just a day after Ukrainian drones set fire to the lone Caspian seaport in the Republic of Dagestan and attacked the main beach promenade in Russia's resort city of Sochi, injuring more than 24 people. Charles Maines, NPR News, Moscow.
1: Americans are getting financially squeezed as inflation wipes out any wage gains. People's pay just isn't keeping up with rising prices right now. And Heather Long, chief economist at Navy Federal Credit Union, says it's more than just at the gas pump.
5: It's not just gas and diesel. Yes, diesel prices are at a record high and gas prices are well above $4 again. But it's so much more, and that's what's really scary for the nation and for policymakers. Hotel prices, motor vehicle repair and servicing, restaurant costs, cars and trucks, these were all big price increases in August, and they're certainly not all tied to the war in Iran.
1: Inflation has stayed stubbornly elevated more than 5 years after prices first soared as the economy emerged from the coronavirus pandemic. Diesel prices in the U.S. have hit yet another record, soaring past $6 a gallon on average as the Iran war disrupts the world's flow of fuel. Major U.S. stock indexes rebounded today, clawing back much of their losses for the week. It's NPR. Tourism officials are asking visitors to steer clear of Kauai, one of Hawaii's most picturesque islands, as it recovers from the latest tropical storm to hit the state. Power is still out for many. Intense wind and waves earlier this week from Hurricane Lowell damaged oceanfront resorts and ripped apart roads, and long lines are backed up at Kauai's primary airport. Data center anxiety has made its way into the housing market. NPR's Marissa J. Lang reports on how the giant tech hub next door is affecting home values.
6: More than ever, large data centers are being built around neighborhoods, prompting real estate agents to ask, what should we tell clients? A new study from the National Association of Realtors, which analyzed nearly 1,500 data centers, found there really isn't a one-size-fits-all answer. Here's lead researcher Nadia Evangelou.
7: This may be a national conversation, but the actual real estate impact is very concentrated in a relatively small number of local markets.
6: In some regions, data centers seem to correlate with economic growth. In others, researchers saw rising energy costs and land use concerns. The group said it will continue to track markets as the data center footprint expands. Marissa J. Lang, NPR News.
1: Four French fighter jets have embarked on a 40-day flight. The mission involves around 300 personnel and refueling and transport planes. The 25,000-mile journey will take the jets through the Arctic, tropics, and desert regions with 9 stopovers across 3 continents. The exercise is meant to highlight France's commitment to international law and freedom of navigation. It's NPR.
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Who is reaching for the sky just to surrender?

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A crystal-coloured cardboard queen. She had

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And that's why right here and right now, this last little verse is really going on for you. Now, I don't know if I should holler, moan, or even groan. Yeah, but I do know one thing this morning. Ooh, I feel so good. Baby, baby, oh yes I do.

song from another country. It's a marching song. 30 years ago, the soldiers of Chiang Kai-shek's army would desert to join the Red Army, and most of them were illiterate. And they had to learn a few things in a hurry. So there was a song they were supposed to learn. So this song has the peculiar title of The Three Rules of Discipline and the Eight Rules of Attention. And it's... they put into the whole thing... here's how it goes.

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They say, always march in step, obey orders. Don't take anything from the peasants, not even a needle or thread without paying for it. Don't molest women. Help the peasants gather the crops at harvest time, and so on and so on. All to this tune.

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Special's top song of the week is called The Biggest Part of Me. And here to sing a new extended arrangement of the song, your hosts, Ambrosia.

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1: This is an old Ma Rainey song called Leaving This Morning.

Because what it is everybody flashes their flash cubes at the same time. And that's a pretty big flash. If you like big flashes, you'll like this. If you don't, you're gonna hate it. The purpose, or one of the other ideas, is so that everybody who forgot to bring a flash cube is gonna get a flash picture anyway. Because as soon as Mickey comes out here, we're gonna go like one, two, flash, and that's when you hold it, that's when you do it. Later, when Mickey gets out here, as soon as he changes his shirt and breathes a little oxygen, and I hear you for crying out loud. 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Now remember, the flash is on three, okay? Here we go. Everybody ready? 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

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Wow, St. Louis. 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Right? Well, that's good, because if you think that you've had fun up until now, your night is about to get a whole lot better, because No Doubt is coming right here! Right here! They're gonna be up here, and it is a fantastic show. Man, in fact, No Doubt, wherever you are, back there, thank you so much. We are having such a blast on this tour. You can't imagine how many new faces and new fans that we're getting to meet because of this tour. We appreciate all of you hanging out with us, whether you know us or not. Man, this is awesome. Thank you, guys. Hopefully we'll see you next time, St. Louis. Now, you know what? You know what? I'm just going to say...

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0: How y'all feeling? 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
1: Woke up the niggas looking like me. 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
0: All right, I want you all to repeat after me. I'm feeling myself. Say, I'm feeling myself. 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
2: Feeling myself. 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

0: 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What do you think about that?
1: Every time, like pulling out a knife. Every time, friends taking their lives. Every time,
2: like government men.
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Wore a Jersey State line. Barefoot girl sitting on the hood of a Dodge, drinking warm beer in a soft summer rain. 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

fellas. Thank you very much. I'm Todd Rundgren. This is Utopia. In case you hadn't guessed, we're going to do a tune now. It's called The Seven Rays, and I'll give you a little explanation about it because the words will probably make no sense whatsoever. You see, there are some things you can do by yourself. Some things you can do better by yourself than you can do with other people. But there are many, many things, particularly in this messed up world that we live in, that you can't do without the help of other people. And this song, The Seven Rays, is exactly about that concept, and it goes like this.

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That was a Charlie Mingus song called Boogie Stop Shuffle, arranged by Kinghorns, great bass solo there from somebody we regard, somebody we call our music director, Chucho Machan, and lots of foot pedals. This one is a hip-hop jive single I just put out. And I'll introduce right now two beautiful girls. Far end, Gina Foster. And Coral Jim. Oh, sorry. Coral Gordon. In the background on backing vocals also, Billy Nichols, Chris Staines, and Ian Ellis. And they're supposed to work on this. Can you give them the note, Rabbit?

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Plus expenses, confidential information. It's in the diary. This is my investigation.

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One.

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When I used to hear the record play it. It's sort of a sad tune, but I guess we ought to include one like that in every show. This tune is No Telephone in Heaven.

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1: Thank you. On this next tune, while we're reminiscing here, I would like for you to pay attention to the lyrics, not so much to my singing or the band. Of course, I think they're wailing out there, though. How about a big hand for them? Give them a big hand. A little swing. 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

0: Give me an F.
1: Yeah.
0: Give me a U.
1: U.
0: Give me a C.
1: C.
0: Give me a K.
1: K.
0: What's that spell?
1: Oh.
0: What's that spell? Oh. What's that spell?
1: Oh.
0: What's that spell?
1: Oh.
0: What's that spell?
1: Oh.

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And you know that peace can only be won when the blowing of all the kingdom comes. Sing it! One, two.

Listen, people, I don't know how you expect to ever stop the war if you can't sing any better than that. There's about 300,000 of you fuckers out there. I want you to start singing. Come on.

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Well, send your sons off before it's too late. 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All right.

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1: Live from NPR News in Washington, I'm Ryland Barton. Flags and flowers in shades of red, white, and blue adorn memorials to the victims of the 9/11 terrorist attacks 25 years ago today. Governors across the country ordered flags to be flown at half staff. NPR's Bill Chappell takes us to places where people paused and reflected.
2: In Shanksville, Pennsylvania, a bell tolled for each life lost when Flight 93 crashed nearby. At the Pentagon, President Trump said the attacks brought Americans together.
3: We were all New Yorkers that day, every one of us. We were all New Yorkers.
2: And in New York, Vice President Vance joined four ex-presidents at the World Trade Center Memorial Site to hear families speak the names of those who died. The speakers, brothers, daughters, grandchildren, looked back on what was lost, and they pledged never to forget. Bill Chappell, NPR News.
1: There was more fighting overnight between Russia and neighboring Ukraine, with Russian drone and missiles again striking Ukraine's capital, Kyiv. And as NPR's Charles Maines reports from Moscow, Ukrainian attack drones continue to wreak havoc on Russia as well.
4: For months, Ukraine has shown a capacity to strike deep in the Russian interior, part of a strategy designed to make Russians experience a war that has raged some 4.5 years. Yet Ukraine's attack on two gas facilities in Siberia's Yamalo-Nenets region, some 1,800 miles from the front line, is believed to be the deepest strike to date. Ukrainian drones also targeted another oil facility and logistics warehouse in the city of Saratov and carried out strikes in the Volgograd and Tula regions. Those attacks came just a day after Ukrainian drones set fire to the lone Caspian seaport in the Republic of Dagestan and attacked the main beach promenade in Russia's resort city of Sochi, injuring more than 24 people. Charles Maines, NPR News, Moscow.
1: Americans are getting financially squeezed as inflation wipes out any wage gains. People's pay just isn't keeping up with rising prices right now. And Heather Long, chief economist at Navy Federal Credit Union, says it's more than just at the gas pump.
5: It's not just gas and diesel. Yes, diesel prices are at a record high and gas prices are well above $4 again. But it's so much more, and that's what's really scary for the nation and for policymakers. Hotel prices, motor vehicle repair and servicing, restaurant costs, cars and trucks, these were all big price increases in August, and they're certainly not all tied to the war in Iran.
1: Inflation has stayed stubbornly elevated more than 5 years after prices first soared as the economy emerged from the coronavirus pandemic. Diesel prices in the U.S. have hit yet another record, soaring past $6 a gallon on average as the Iran war disrupts the world's flow of fuel. Major U.S. stock indexes rebounded today, clawing back much of their losses for the week. It's NPR. Tourism officials are asking visitors to steer clear of Kauai, one of Hawaii's most picturesque islands, as it recovers from the latest tropical storm to hit the state. Power is still out for many. Intense wind and waves earlier this week from Hurricane Lowell damaged oceanfront resorts and ripped apart roads, and long lines are backed up at Kauai's primary airport. Data center anxiety has made its way into the housing market. NPR's Marissa J. Lang reports on how the giant tech hub next door is affecting home values.
6: More than ever, large data centers are being built around neighborhoods, prompting real estate agents to ask, what should we tell clients? A new study from the National Association of Realtors, which analyzed nearly 1,500 data centers, found there really isn't a one-size-fits-all answer. Here's lead researcher Nadia Evangelou.
7: This may be a national conversation, but the actual real estate impact is very concentrated in a relatively small number of local markets.
6: In some regions, data centers seem to correlate with economic growth. In others, researchers saw rising energy costs and land use concerns. The group said it will continue to track markets as the data center footprint expands. Marissa J. Lang, NPR News.
1: Four French fighter jets have embarked on a 40-day flight. The mission involves around 300 personnel and refueling and transport planes. The 25,000-mile journey will take the jets through the Arctic, tropics, and desert regions with 9 stopovers across 3 continents. The exercise is meant to highlight France's commitment to international law and freedom of navigation. It's NPR.
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Thank you very much. I'd like to do a song that was a favorite of mine that I recorded about 11 years ago called It's Now or Never. Wait just a minute, let me get my breath back. You guys play

0: Theatre.
1: Hey there, you need an update on Quadrophenia. If you look at my website, you'll know that I'm kind of working on a theatrical version of Quadrophenia. The reason I say kind of is because we've been doing it for a long time. You know, the Who did that thing with the screen, and we started to realise that maybe the piece could be a play in the way that Tommy became a play. We've been doing a workshop, and what we've actually done is this young playwright in England called Joe Penhall, who's a big fan of Quadrophenia. He's won a clutch of awards recently for a play called Blue Orange. And I first read his work. He did a play called Some Voices, which was about a schizophrenic boy whose brother looks after him by teaching him to cook. What he came up with was this idea of doing Quadrophenia, a kind of cappuccino kid version in the UK, which is, you know, like a coffee bar version, and keeping it small and tight and natural. And we did this workshop with my brother Simon on guitar, Rabbit on piano. Billy Nichols put a few singers together, and a guy called John O'Hara, who's an MD, theatre MD, on not drums, but kind of congas and things like that. And it was fantastic. It was just fantastic. It was beautiful. And we're doing another one in July with a few more voices. You know, you can hear with a song like Cut My Hair, it's one I play because I can play it. You know, I there's a load of stuff that from Quadrophenia which needs more than just a piano or a guitar. But that stuff, it does speak really, really well. And the interesting thing about Quadrophenia has always been that the young American misfits, you know, the guitar smashers, identify so much with that ethos that came out of that piece, which was really about, you know, one small neighborhood, not in which I grew up, but where The Who performed in the early days, and me watching the crowd and watching the kids and particularly watching the boys and watching what they were going through and observing, and in that observation becoming a, you know, if forget the Renaissance man stuff, you know, what you do is you watch people, and that's how you become an artist, is by watching people and not so much reflecting what they do, but being able to see what it is that they feel and then express through music in a kind of, you know, an unconscious way what they feel. And Quadrophenia was something that I wrote years after I went through that process, because obviously I went through that process when I was writing songs like My Generation and I Can't Explain and Anyway, Anyhow, Anywhere, and those early songs. You know, the great thing is that process is now, it's really interesting that, I was kind of taking the mickey out of these new bands, but a lot of the new young American bands seem to be tapping into something so similar. There's an energy there, but there's also an honesty there, and there's a similar kind of feeling that they're jacking into something which, I don't know what the age of the youngest person in this room, but I'm pretty old, and I don't, you know, I don't have that stuff in me anymore. It doesn't run in my veins anymore. I don't get anxious when I see a big bear with a Harley Davidson. No, I don't. You know, he can hit me with a shovel, but, you know, that's just got to be God's will. But, you know, when you're a lanky little kid like I used to be, you know, that kind of guy used to freak me out. Be, oh, my God, oh. And I just, you know, and whenever you get on an aeroplane, you know it's going to crash because you are the center of the universe, and do you, I just know that this is the last day of my life. And that stuff that you go through when you're 19, and you know, she, what a bitch. You know, all she had to do was just to do it with me. That's all she had to do. Is it that complicated? What it would have done, I wouldn't have had to have spent my whole life doing this. Could have become a bank manager and had a baby and told my husband my dream. I'm very good at role play. Role swapping. I think I've got another keyboard thing to do. Yeah, this is one that I remember playing this song. I did in 1981. I did this thing where I got involved with Prince Charles's charity, which was called the Prince's Trust. It still is. Phil Collins kind of took over my role after a couple of years, but I organised the first two, with George Martin, the Beatles producer. I sang this song, and I it was so weird. Afterwards, Princess Diana came up to me at the gathering afterwards, and she said, "You're very loyal," and that did it. I thought, "No, I'm fucking not. I'm not doing this anymore." And but when I sang this song, she was very much in my mind, and I you know, you're conscious of the fact you're singing this song, and oh wow, there's the future Queen of England in the audience. I wonder what she makes of this song. It's called Slit Skirts. It's about.
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Well, it's time for that time. We've got one more tune for you tonight. Thank you very much. It's been great. Thank you. Thank you, sir.

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You're too long to live like this, but you ain't too fast to die. Just another foot soldier in a stupid little war. 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
1: Live from NPR News in Washington, I'm Ryland Barton. Flags and flowers in shades of red, white, and blue adorn memorials to the victims of the 9/11 terrorist attacks 25 years ago today. Governors across the country ordered flags to be flown at half staff. NPR's Bill Chappell takes us to places where people paused and reflected.
2: In Shanksville, Pennsylvania, a bell tolled for each life lost when Flight 93 crashed nearby. At the Pentagon, President Trump said the attacks brought Americans together.
3: We were all New Yorkers that day, every one of us. We were all New Yorkers.
2: And in New York, Vice President Vance joined four ex-presidents at the World Trade Center Memorial Site to hear families speak the names of those who died. The speakers, brothers, daughters, grandchildren, looked back on what was lost, and they pledged never to forget. Bill Chappell, NPR News.
1: There was more fighting overnight between Russia and neighboring Ukraine, with Russian drone and missiles again striking Ukraine's capital, Kyiv. Yet as NPR's Charles Maines reports from Moscow, Ukrainian attack drones continue to wreak havoc on Russia as well.
4: For months, Ukraine has shown a capacity to strike deep in the Russian interior, part of a strategy designed to make Russians experience a war that has raged some 4.5 years. Yet Ukraine's attack on two gas facilities in Siberia's Yamal-Nenets region, some 1,800 miles from the front line, is believed to be the deepest strike to date. Ukrainian drones also targeted another oil facility and logistics warehouse in the city of Saratov and carried out strikes in the Volgograd and Tula regions. Those attacks came just a day after Ukrainian drones set fire to the lone Caspian seaport in the Republic of Dagestan and attacked the main beach promenade in Russia's resort city of Sochi, injuring more than 2 dozen people. Charles Maines, NPR News, Moscow.
1: Americans are getting financially squeezed as inflation wipes out any wage gains. People's pay just isn't keeping up with rising prices right now. And Heather Long, chief economist at Navy Federal Credit Union, says it's more than just at the gas pump.
5: It's not just gas and diesel. Yes, diesel prices are at a record high and gas prices are well above $4 again. But it's so much more, and that's what's really scary for the nation and for policymakers. Hotel prices, motor vehicle repair and servicing, restaurant costs, cars and trucks, these were all big price increases in August, and they're certainly not all tied to the war in Iran.
1: Inflation has stayed stubbornly elevated more than 5 years after prices first soared as the economy emerged from the coronavirus pandemic. Diesel prices in the U.S. have hit yet another record, soaring past $6 a gallon on average as the Iran war disrupts the world's flow of fuel. Major U.S. stock indexes rebounded today, clawing back much of their losses for the week. It's NPR. Tourism officials are asking visitors to steer clear of Kauai, one of Hawaii's most picturesque islands, as it recovers from the latest tropical storm to hit the state. Power is still out for many. Intense wind and waves earlier this week from Hurricane Lowell damaged oceanfront resorts and ripped apart roads, and long lines are backed up at Kauai's primary airport. Data center anxiety has made its way into the housing market. NPR's Marissa J. Lang reports on how the giant tech hub next door is affecting home values.
6: More than ever, large data centers are being built around neighborhoods, prompting real estate agents to ask, what should we tell clients? A new study from the National Association of Realtors, which analyzed nearly 1,500 data centers, found there really isn't a one-size-fits-all answer. Here's lead researcher Nadia Evangelou.
7: This may be a national conversation, but the actual real estate impact is very concentrated in a relatively small number of local markets.
6: In some regions, data centers seem to correlate with economic growth. In others, researchers saw rising energy costs and land use concerns. The group said it will continue to track markets as the data center footprint expands. Marissa J. Lang, NPR News.
1: Four French fighter jets have embarked on a 40-day flight. The mission involves around 300 personnel and refueling and transport planes. The 25,000-mile journey will take the jets through the Arctic, tropics, and desert regions with 9 stopovers across 3 continents. The exercise is meant to highlight France's commitment to international law and freedom of navigation. It's NPR.
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10: Thank you very much. That's from our new Surf's Up album. Right.
11: Thank you all very much.
10: I just unloosened the wrong screw here. It says y'all screwed up. Loosen this one here.

0: I don't think y'all hear me.
1: I said, this is our love, babe.
0: I know some of you know what I'm talking about. I see you hugged up right now.

0: young songwriter, 37 years old, Victor Jara was his name, very popular there. And when the generals took over, he was arrested, he was tortured, took him to the soccer stadium, and there he started singing to keep up the spirits of the other prisoners. The guards told him to stop, and he didn't stop, so they rammed down with his rifle butts. They crushed his arms, broke them both at the wrists. And then they later beat him over the head and shot him. But Victor Jara, he wrote a lot of songs. They're all through, not only Chile, but the rest of Latin America. They don't get sung out in the open now. They don't get, but the song's getting around. I wish I knew one of them to sing for you. I can't sing Spanish that well, but just this afternoon, I got the translation of the last poem he wrote. He was actually, it was the morning of the day that he was shot. And he wrote this verse on a small scrap of paper, and somehow it was smuggled out. We are 5,000 here in this little part of the sky. We are 5,000. How many more shall we be? In the whole city, in the whole country, 10,000 hands which can seed the fields, make run the factories. How much humanity with hunger now, cold, panic, pain and terror. Six of us are now lost in space among the stars. One dead, one beaten, like I never knew a human being could be beaten. The other four wanting to die, wanting to leave all the terror, beating their heads against the wall. The military carry out their plans with precision. The blood is like medals for them. Slaughter is the badge of their heroism. Is this the world you created, oh my God, in 7 days? The blood of compañero presidente is stronger than bombs. Oh, you song, you come out so badly when I must sing the terror, what I see, I never saw, what I have felt, what I feel.
1: Hay canto. Que mal me sales, ay canto, que mal me sales.

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1: We're going to break out the fiddle again and do a Cajun song. We found a problem as we've gone through this country of ours that the major cities have very large sewer systems in which very large alligators live. And the reason for this was Christmas time gifts. From unknowing parents, they bought these little alligators that grew up. They flushed them down the toilet thinking that would be the end of them. But they live down there amidst the mire and the muck. Growing up, waiting for someone to come and lead them out. Take them against Washington and all the other great cities of our country and sing a song called Alligator Man. You ready, Johnny? Call this one Hey La Filet Gumbo.

0: We have a friend here in Nashville named Barry Chance, plays really good guitar down at the strip joint in town, and his father, Lightning Chance, wrote that.
1: Really good.
2: That song.
1: What are we doing here?
2: That song starring Marlo Thomas.
1: Here, take this.
2: Want that? Yes. Hey, far out, man.
1: Hey, we're missing the Andy Griffith show today.
2: Man, one thing you never want to do is get stoned and put on the headphones and listen to yourself. Hello, guitar.
3: Bill, hey. While you're shaking hands, could you put the guitar in the headset?
2: Hey, what's happening, man? Beautiful.
1: Oh, good. I bet I do.
3: No, just turn down.
1: There it goes.
2: What? I gotta hear my intro.
1: Hey, that was working good.
3: Hey, Duff.
1: All I need it for is
3: Duffy, can you hear me?
4: Yes, Jim.
3: How you doing?
4: Can you hear me?
3: Yeah.
4: Can you hear me?
3: Yeah.
4: Great.
3: You know, we're missing the Andy Griffith show today.
1: I want to hear this mic right here. This guitar mic.
3: Hey, where'd you get these? Where'd you get these at Radio Shack or something? Yeah, look at this. See that? Isn't it great?
2: This is the kind of stuff that you listen to drive-in movies with. Ain't it true?
1: That's really loud over here.
2: Tell you what. Okay, now you can turn it down. We got
1: they
2: the headphones at work.
1: Okay,
2: okay. Got it. Okay, this is a song that's written by Jerry Jeff Walker. And Jerry Jeff's a songwriter and singer, guitar player, and storyteller, and crazy man. He lives in Austin, Texas now, and they keep him out of town most of the time. Obviously, he has to come in for...
3: Why is that changing? Did somebody do something?
4: No, it's screwed
2: up. Oh, man. It goes, whoa, whoop-a. A wah-wah sound in the head.
4: Yeah.
2: Let's hear you a second.
0: Wah, wah, wah. I'm pretty clear, man.

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1: Live from NPR News in Washington, I'm Ryland Barton. Flags and flowers in shades of red, white, and blue adorn memorials to the victims of the 9/11 terrorist attacks 25 years ago today. Governors across the country ordered flags to be flown at half staff. NPR's Bill Chappell takes us to places where people paused and reflected.
2: In Shanksville, Pennsylvania, a bell tolled for each life lost when Flight 93 crashed nearby. At the Pentagon, President Trump said the attacks brought Americans together.
3: We were all New Yorkers that day, every one of us. We were all New Yorkers.
2: And in New York, Vice President Vance joined four ex-presidents at the World Trade Center Memorial Site to hear families speak the names of those who died. The speakers, brothers, daughters, grandchildren, looked back on what was lost, and they pledged never to forget. Bill Chappell, NPR News.
1: There was more fighting overnight between Russia and neighboring Ukraine, with Russian drone and missiles again striking Ukraine's capital, Kyiv. Yet as NPR's Charles Maines reports from Moscow, Ukrainian attack drones continue to wreak havoc on Russia as well.
4: For months, Ukraine has shown a capacity to strike deep in the Russian interior, part of a strategy designed to make Russians experience a war that has raged some 4.5 years. Yet Ukraine's attack on two gas facilities in Siberia's Yamal-Nenets region, some 1,800 miles from the front line, is believed to be the deepest strike to date. Ukrainian drones also targeted another oil facility and logistics warehouse in the city of Saratov and carried out strikes in the Volgograd and Tula regions. Those attacks came just a day after Ukrainian drones set fire to the lone Caspian seaport in the Republic of Dagestan and attacked the main beach promenade in Russia's resort city of Sochi, injuring more than 24 people. Charles Maines, NPR News, Moscow.
1: Americans are getting financially squeezed as inflation wipes out any wage gains. People's pay just isn't keeping up with rising prices right now. And Heather Long, chief economist at Navy Federal Credit Union, says it's more than just at the gas pump.
5: It's not just gas and diesel. Yes, diesel prices are at a record high and gas prices are well above $4 again. But it's so much more, and that's what's really scary for the nation and for policymakers. Hotel prices, motor vehicle repair and servicing, restaurant costs, cars and trucks, these were all big price increases in August, and they're certainly not all tied to the war in Iran.
1: Inflation has stayed stubbornly elevated more than 5 years after prices first soared as the economy emerged from the coronavirus pandemic. Diesel prices in the U.S. have hit yet another record, soaring past $6 a gallon on average as the Iran war disrupts the world's flow of fuel. Major U.S. stock indexes rebounded today, clawing back much of their losses for the week. It's NPR. Tourism officials are asking visitors to steer clear of Kauai, one of Hawaii's most picturesque islands, as it recovers from the latest tropical storm to hit the state. Power is still out for many. Intense wind and waves earlier this week from Hurricane Lowell damaged oceanfront resorts and ripped apart roads, and long lines are backed up at Kauai's primary airport. Data center anxiety has made its way into the housing market. NPR's Marissa J. Lang reports on how the giant tech hub next door is affecting home values.
6: More than ever, large data centers are being built around neighborhoods, prompting real estate agents to ask, what should we tell clients? A new study from the National Association of Realtors, which analyzed nearly 1,500 data centers, found there really isn't a one-size-fits-all answer. Here's lead researcher Nadia Evangelou.
7: This may be a national conversation, but the actual real estate impact is very concentrated in a relatively small number of local markets.
6: In some regions, data centers seem to correlate with economic growth. In others, researchers saw rising energy costs and land use concerns. The group said it will continue to track markets as the data center footprint expands. Marissa J. Lang, NPR News.
1: Four French fighter jets have embarked on a 40-day flight. The mission involves around 300 personnel and refueling and transport planes. The 25,000-mile journey will take the jets through the Arctic, tropics, and desert regions with 9 stopovers across 3 continents. The exercise is meant to highlight France's commitment to international law and freedom of navigation. It's NPR.
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2: All right, friends, you have seen the heavy groups. Now you will see Morning Maniac music. Believe me, yeah. It's a new dawn. Yeah, the regular guys. And Nicky Hopkins.

young songwriter, 37 years old, Victor Jara was his name, very popular there. And when the generals took over, he was arrested, he was tortured, took him to the soccer stadium, and there he started singing to keep up the spirits of the other prisoners. The guards told him to stop, and he didn't stop, so they whammed down with his rifle butts. They crushed his arms, broke them both at the wrists. And then they later beat him over the head and shot him. But Victor Jara, he wrote a lot of songs. They're all through, not only Chile, but the rest of Latin America. They don't get sung out in the open now. They don't get, but the song's getting around. I wish I knew one of them to sing for you. I can't sing Spanish that well, but just this afternoon I got the translation of the last poem he wrote. He was actually, it was the morning of the day that he was shot, and he wrote this verse on a small scrap of paper, and somehow it was smuggled out. We are 5,000 here in this little part of the sky. We are 5,000, how many more shall we be? In the whole city, in the whole country, 10,000 hands which can seed the fields, make run the factories. How much humanity with hunger now, cold, panic, pain and terror. Six of us are now lost in space among the stars. One dead, one beaten, like I never knew a human being could be beaten. The other four wanting to die, wanting to leave all the terror, beating their heads against the wall. The military carry out their plans with precision. The blood is like medals for them. Slaughter is the badge of their heroism. Is this the world you created, oh my God, in 7 days? The blood of compañero presidente is stronger than bombs. Oh, you song, you come out so badly when I must sing the terror. What I see, I never saw. What I have felt, what I feel. Ay, canto, que mal me sales. Ay, canto, que mal me sales.